0: The community paramedicine program was launched in 2015, allowing paramedics to provide certain in-home services at the request of a local health provider. But Ambulance Paramedics of BC says about two-thirds of positions in the province are now vacant, and funding for the program has dried up. The union says BC Emergency Health Services has now proposed shifting remaining community paramedics away toward increased 911 response. The union says the program is intended to prevent 911 calls, and doing away the program would be short-sighted. BC Conservative leader Carolyn Findlay says her party is ready for a possible early election. That's despite ongoing divisions within the Conservative caucus that have led to 9 MLAs leaving. Questions are swirling about a possible snap election after Premier David Eby refused to rule it out in recent days. Findlay is running for a legislature seat in an Abbotsford Mission by-election. Speaking in Vancouver today, Findlay slammed Eby for calling a by-election if he knew a potential provincial election was coming.
1: He could have called a general election, but instead he called a by-election, maybe just to keep me busy. And then when he saw that I was going to win it, maybe he's going to nullify it so that I don't have that win.
0: There are signs of more fractures in her party, with reports that some MLAs at a Wednesday night caucus meeting asked Findlay to step down as leader. Findlay says she's not going anywhere.
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0: In Terrace and Kitimat, it's mainly sunny today with a high of 20. Tonight, it's going to be partly cloudy with a low of 10. Looking ahead to tomorrow, it'll be a mix of sun and cloud, becoming cloudy near noon with a high of 18. Cloudy skies and a 60% chance of rain move in tomorrow night with a low of 10. Now over in Prince Rupert today, partly skies continue through the rest of the afternoon with a high of 15. Tonight, expect cloudy skies with a 30% chance of showers overnight and a low of 11. Tomorrow brings cloudy skies with a 30% chance of showers and a high of 14. Cloudy skies continue tomorrow night with a 60% chance of rain and a low of 11. For Vista News, I'm Aidan McCloskey.
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by Mike Campbell. Tom Petty passed on it. So Don Henley wrote some lyrics. Boys of Summer, all about baseball, according to Don Henley. In a moment, the Joker, the Steve Miller Band. Right now, we go drinking in L.A. with Bram Van 5000 on the coast. Hi.

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Mainly what is the topic?

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Girl. And a song Billy Joel wrote for Christine Brinkley, his soon-to-be wife. She's in the video, and she was an uptown girl. Let's continue with someone who's cool and the odds. This is a band that was featured in playoff action when the Canucks actually could make it to the playoffs. They were the band that played between breaks, which was super, super cool.

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Green Day, When I Come Around, right here, up on the coast. I'm Steve Little. It's now 5:31. I hope you're getting close to getting off work, or you've been off work for a little while and you're headed home. It's great to have you along. Don't forget that local hockey happening 7 o'clock on Saturday as the River Kings take on the Rampage. And it's Truth and Reconciliation Day, so they are going to do a little ceremony beforehand. So great stuff. Get there early. Let's continue with Tom Cochran's Good Times on the Coast.

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I Can Dream About You from Streets of Fire. Dan Hartman, who was also in Edgar Winter's group and played with Johnny Winter. And Slow Ride. Sang the song Slow Ride with Edgar Winter. Here Comes the Night. Streetheart. Right here on the coast.

Innocence and Harlequin here on the coast. I'm Steve Little, 99.1 Prince Rupert. Another great day. You take care. Paula Loroff, tomorrow morning, 6 a.m. And then I'm back tomorrow at 2 o'clock. Until then, have yourself a great and a safe Thursday, okay?

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1: Yeah, me too, but it's 10. There's nothing open.
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0: Deal. Hand me my phone.
1: What are you doing?
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0: I could go for some pizza.
1: Yeah, me too, but it's 10. There's nothing open.
0: Bet I could manifest a pizza right here tonight.
1: All right, if you can make a pizza up here tonight, I'll mow your lawn for the rest of the summer.
0: Deal. Hand me my phone.
1: What are you doing?
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1: We all know a WOW kid, a kid who volunteers his time, the kid who works hard to improve her skills, the kid who works for the betterment of others. 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
1: Good morning. I'm Logan Flint. A precautionary water quality advisory is now in effect in Kitimat as the community transitions to its upgraded water treatment plant. The district says the water is being treated and is potable, but the advisory is in place while laboratory testing confirms local water quality. Northern Health recommends children, seniors, and people with weakened immune systems drink boiled water for now. The advisory will remain in effect until another public notice is issued. Canada Post plans to move about 5,000 Prince Rupert addresses from door-to-door delivery to community mailboxes in 2027. The change will affect postal codes beginning with VJ8. Canada Post says the move is part of a plan to modernize the postal service, with community mailbox locations to be determined in a consultation with local officials. Prince Rupert is one of five communities added to the 2027 schedule alongside Cornwall and South Stormont in Ontario and Regina and Saskatoon in Saskatchewan. Residents will be notified ahead of the change. There is no blanket wildlife rehabilitation and release prohibition in effect for the Ominika region. That's according to the Ministry of Land, Water and Resource Stewardship in light of concerns brought up by the Northern Lights Wildlife Shelter. It says updates to the shelter's permit were made in May to emphasize the need for oversight of ungulate transfer in the region amid chronic wasting disease concerns in the province. The ministry adds approval for the capture of bear cubs requires approval with expert review and that they are assessed on a case-by-case decision based on various factors. It says staff sometimes have to make difficult decisions in their service, and any threats from the public directed towards them will not be tolerated. NBC Conservative leader Carrie Lynn Finley says her party is ready for a possible early election. That's despite ongoing divisions within the Conservative caucus that have led to nine MLAs leaving. Questions are swirling around a possible snap election after Premier David Eby refused to rule it out in recent days. Finley is running for a legislature seat in an Abbotsford Mission by-election. Speaking in Vancouver today, Finley slammed Eby for calling a by-election if he knew a potential provincial election was coming.
2: He could have called a general election, but instead he called a by-election, maybe just to keep me busy. And then when he saw that I was going to win it, maybe he's going to nullify it so that I don't have that win.
1: There are signs of more fractures in her party, with reports that some MLAs at a Wednesday night caucus meeting asked Finley to step down as leader. Finley says she's not going anywhere.
0: Coast weather.
1: In Harrison, Kitimat, a mix of sun and cloud, high of 18 degrees today. Could see rain tonight as you get down to a low of 10. That rain continues tomorrow with a high of 15, as well as Sunday also with a high of 15. In Prince Rupert, could see a little rain today with a high of 14. That risk increases tonight with a low of 11. Rain tomorrow with a high of 14, and on Sunday also with a high of 14. For Vista News, I'm Logan Flint.
0: Playing the biggest hits on the planet from the coast of Prince Rupert.
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morning. Happy Friday. You're tuned in to Coast Mornings with Paula. We're just getting the morning started together. 6:07. Of course, I'm with you from 6 to 10 today. That last song, Billy Joel, Tell Her About It. If you want to reach out throughout the show with a birthday shout out for just after the 7:30 news, a road update, or an event you have going on, we have a couple ways you can reach out through the show, through the Facebook account, 99.1 Coast FM. You can also reach me at the studio. I am live in Prince Rupert. That number, 250-624-9686. Or you can always text me as well, 250-638-2834. I've got a lot of great music to get your morning started and get you up out of bed. The Payola is coming up, Hadaway and Loverboy. Right now, Everclear, I Will Buy You a New Life on Coast.

Love on 99.1 Coast FM, Prince Rupert's soundtrack. You're hanging out with Paula at 622, and this is the Road and Weather Report. In Haida Gwaii today, 14 degrees in cloudy skies, going to warm up to 16, mainly cloudy, might get a little sun in there, 13 degrees and a 30% chance of showers tonight, changing into periods of rain for Saturday, a high of 16 degrees. That rain hanging around for Sunday and 16, looking like more rain into next week as well. Across the water here in Prince Rupert, 7 degrees and some fog out there this morning, 14 degrees and a 30% chance of showers for this afternoon, 11 degrees and a 60% chance of showers this evening, those showers hanging around into the weekend, 14 degrees for Saturday, turning to periods of rain for Sunday, continuing with 14 degrees, that rain continuing into next week. Not too much going out on the highway just yet. Make sure you check Drive BC before you do go. That is drivebc.ca. And remember, start considering getting those winter tires on. They are required on BC roads. Starting October 1st, you only got a couple weeks. Hot Girls in Love is coming up next. It's Lover Boy, followed by some Fallout Boy. I love those bands with boy in the title, I guess, this morning. 6:30 news coming up. And after that, the question of the day on Coast.

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1: Good morning, I'm Logan Flint. A precautionary water quality advisory is now in effect in Kitimat as the community transitions to its upgraded water treatment plant. The district says the water is being treated and is potable, but the advisory is in place while laboratory testing confirms local water quality. Northern Health recommends children, seniors, and people with weakened immune systems drink boiled water for now. The advisory will remain in effect until another public notice is issued. Canada Post plans to move about 5,000 Prince Rupert addresses from door-to-door delivery to community mailboxes in 2027. The change will affect postal codes beginning with VJ8. Canada Post says the move is part of a plan to modernize the postal service, with community mailbox locations to be determined in a consultation with local officials. Prince Rupert is one of five communities added to the 2027 schedule alongside Cornwall and South Stormont in Ontario and Regina and Saskatoon in Saskatchewan. Residents will be notified ahead of the change. There is no blanket wildlife rehabilitation and release prohibition in effect for the Ominika region. That's according to the Ministry of Land, Water and Resource Stewardship in light of concerns brought up by the Northern Lights Wildlife Shelter. It says updates to the shelter's permit were made in May to emphasize the need for oversight of ungulate transfer in the region amid chronic wasting disease concerns in the province. The ministry adds approval for the capture of bear cubs requires approval with expert review, and that they are assessed on a case-by-case decision based on various factors. It says staff sometimes have to make difficult decisions in their service, and any threats from the public directed towards them will not be tolerated. NBC Conservative leader Carrie Lynn Finley says her party is ready for a possible early election. That's despite ongoing divisions within the Conservative caucus that have led to nine MLAs leaving. Questions are swirling around a possible snap election after Premier David Eby refused to rule it out in recent days. Finley is running for a legislature seat in an Abbotsford Mission by-election. Speaking in Vancouver today, Finley slammed Eby for calling a by-election if he knew a potential provincial election was coming.
2: He could have called a general election, but instead he called a by-election, maybe just to keep me busy. And then when he saw that I was going to win it, maybe he's going to nullify it so that I don't have that win.
1: There are signs of more fractures in her party, with reports that some MLAs at a Wednesday night caucus meeting asked Finley to step down as leader. Finley says she's not going anywhere.
0: Coast weather.
1: In Harrison, Kitimat, a mix of sun and cloud, high of 18 degrees today. Could see rain tonight as you get down to a low of 10. That rain continues tomorrow with a high of 15, as well as Sunday also with a high of 15. In Prince Rupert, could see a little rain today with a high of 14. That risk increases tonight with a low of 11. Rain tomorrow with a high of 14, and on Sunday also with a high of 14. 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

back in the high life. I'm Paula on Coast Mornings. It's 6:39. If you want to keep up with the slang of the times, you might want to check out a dictionary, more specifically the online Merriam-Webster's Dictionary, which just announced it added 1,400 new words and definitions to its online collection. Now, some I've seen pop up in the last few years, like looksmaxing, parasocial, and uncanny valley. And a few new to me as well. Cuffing season, I didn't know about, which apparently refers to a time of year when the weather gets cold and you look for a short-term romantic partner. I guess that time might be coming up pretty quick, so watch out there. No word of the year for 2026 for the Merriam-Webster's Dictionary out just yet, but it's coming up as we edge ever closer to the end of the year. So as we talk about words and phrases, new or old today, I was wondering, what's a new word, slang, or phrase that you've learned recently? Could be new, could be new to you. Give me a call, 250-624-9686. Again, that's 250-624-9686. Let's all raise our lexicons up together. While I wait for your call, great big C when I'm up on Coast.

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Naked Ladies, Too Little Too Late on 99.1 Coast FM, Prince Rupert soundtrack. You're hanging out with Paula. This Sunday, it's the Terry Fox Run here in Prince Rupert, happening just in front of Northern Savings Credit Union. There will be some door prizes you can enter. You can enjoy a cookie baked by Cookie Creations. There'll be games before the race hosted by Good Times Games. Grizz is going to be hanging out there for a high five and lots of fun for the kids. You know, you can pre-register as well if you head to run.terryfox.ca. You can search Prince Rupert in the search bar and it'll take you to their fundraising page. There is currently $3,230 that has been fundraised here in Prince Rupert, which is amazing. And you know, you don't just have to run. You could bicycle, rollerblade, wheelchair, bring your kids with you, push them in the stroller. So much fun to be had out at this event, and just for a great cause as well. That is this Sunday, September 20th. Registration starts at 12 o'clock. You can always pre-register at that website I just gave you as well. Start time is 1 p.m. and closing off at 3 o'clock again. That starting location, Northern Savings Credit Union at 138 3rd Avenue West. More music coming up for you on Coast. Rush, Closer to the Heart, as we get ready to head into the 7 o'clock news.

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1: Good morning, I'm Logan Flint. A precautionary water quality advisory is now in effect in Kitimat as the community transitions to its upgraded water treatment plant. The district says the water is being treated and is potable, but the advisory is in place while laboratory testing confirms local water quality. Northern Health recommends children, seniors, and people with weakened immune systems drink boiled water for now. The advisory will remain in effect until another public notice is issued. Canada Post plans to move about 5,000 Prince Rupert addresses from door-to-door delivery to community mailboxes in 2027. The change will affect postal codes beginning with VJ8. Canada Post says the move is part of a plan to modernize the postal service, with community mailbox locations to be determined in a consultation with local officials. Prince Rupert is one of five communities added to the 2027 schedule alongside Cornwall and South Stormont in Ontario and Regina and Saskatoon in Saskatchewan. Residents will be notified ahead of the change. There is no blanket wildlife rehabilitation and release prohibition in effect for the Ominika region. That's according to the Ministry of Land, Water and Resource Stewardship in light of concerns brought up by the Northern Lights Wildlife Shelter. It says updates to the shelter's permit were made in May to emphasize the need for oversight of ungulate transfer in the region amid chronic wasting disease concerns in the province. The ministry adds approval for the capture of bear cubs requires approval with expert review and that they are assessed on a case-by-case decision based on various factors. It says staff sometimes have to make difficult decisions in their service, and any threats from the public directed towards them will not be tolerated. NBC Conservative leader Carrie Lynn Finley says her party is ready for a possible early election. That's despite ongoing divisions within the Conservative caucus that have led to nine MLAs leaving. Questions are swirling around a possible snap election after Premier David Eby refused to rule it out in recent days. Finley is running for a legislature seat in an Abbotsford Mission by-election. Speaking in Vancouver today, Finley slammed Eby for calling a by-election if he knew a potential provincial election was coming.
2: He could have called a general election, but instead he called a by-election, maybe just to keep me busy. And then when he saw that I was going to win it, maybe he's going to nullify it so that I don't have that win.
1: There are signs of more fractures in her party, with reports that some MLAs at a Wednesday night caucus meeting asked Finley to step down as leader. Finley says she's not going anywhere.
0: Coast weather.
1: In Harrison, Kitimat, a mix of sun and cloud, high of 18 degrees today. Could see rain tonight as you get down to a low of 10. That rain continues tomorrow with a high of 15, as well as Sunday also with a high of 15. In Prince Rupert, could see a little rain today with a high of 14. That risk increases tonight with a low of 11. Rain tomorrow with a high of 14, and on Sunday also with a high of 14. For Vista News, I'm Logan Flint.
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happy Friday. We're just making it into 7 o'clock. We're currently 7:08. That was Eddie Money with Take Me Home Tonight, bringing us into the new hour. An hour that does have birthdays coming up just after the 7:30 news. So if you have someone you want to wish a very special happy birthday to over the radio, can give me a call, 250-624-9686. That is the studio line. Or you can always text me as well, 250-638-2834. And not just birthdays coming up this hour, lots of great music like Fountains of Wayne, Prism, and The Cardigans to join you with breakfast this morning or while you're brushing your teeth. Right now, it's Matthew Goodband, Load Me Up on Coast.

Fountains of Wayne, Stacey's mom on 99.1 Coast FM, Prince Rupert soundtrack. You're hanging out with Paula. It's 7:17. 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Stick around after the Cardigans for the road and...

Cardigans, Love Fool on Coast Mornings at 7:24. I'm Paula, and this is the Road and Weather Report. In Haida Gwaii this morning, 14 degrees and cloudy skies. Going to warm up to 16 and mainly cloudy today. Cooling off to 13 degrees tonight with a 30% chance of showers. Rain over the weekend, both Saturday and Sunday, seeing highs of 16 degrees. In Prince Rupert this morning, 7 degrees and some light fog out there this morning. 14 and a 30% chance of showers for this afternoon. 11 degrees and a 60% chance of showers this evening. Those showers hanging around into the weekend. Highs of 14 over Saturday and Sunday. Looking like rain into next week. If you're heading out on the highway today, currently not too much going on between Prince Rupert and Terrace or all the way out to Prince George. However, wherever you're going, make sure you check drivebc.ca before you head out. And time to start considering those winter tires as we are getting ever closer to October. October 1st is that date that you will need those winter tires out on our BC highways. We got one more song before the 7:30 news, and after that, it's birthdays. If you have someone you want to wish a happy birthday to, you can text me, 250-638-2834. In the meantime, here's Blue Monday by New Order on Coast.

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1: Good morning, I'm Logan Flint. A precautionary water quality advisory is now in effect in Kitimat as the community transitions to its upgraded water treatment plant. The district says the water is being treated and is potable, but the advisory is in place while laboratory testing confirms local water quality. Northern Health recommends children, seniors, and people with weakened immune systems drink boiled water for now. The advisory will remain in effect until another public notice is issued. Canada Post plans to move about 5,000 Prince Rupert addresses from door-to-door delivery to community mailboxes in 2027. The change will affect postal codes beginning with VJ8. Canada Post says the move is part of a plan to modernize the postal service, with community mailbox locations to be determined in a consultation with local officials. Prince Rupert is one of five communities added to the 2027 schedule alongside Cornwall and South Stormont in Ontario and Regina and Saskatoon in Saskatchewan. Residents will be notified ahead of the change. There is no blanket wildlife rehabilitation and release prohibition in effect for the Ominika region. That's according to the Ministry of Land, Water and Resource Stewardship in light of concerns brought up by the Northern Lights Wildlife Shelter. It says updates to the shelter's permit were made in May to emphasize the need for oversight of ungulate transfer in the region amid chronic wasting disease concerns in the province. The ministry adds approval for the capture of bear cubs requires approval with expert review and that they are assessed on a case-by-case decision based on various factors. It says staff sometimes have to make difficult decisions in their service, and any threats from the public directed towards them will not be tolerated. NBC Conservative leader Carrie Lynn Finley says her party is ready for a possible early election. That's despite ongoing divisions within the Conservative caucus that have led to nine MLAs leaving. Questions are swirling around a possible snap election after Premier David Eby refused to rule it out in recent days. Finley is running for a legislature seat in an Abbotsford Mission by-election. Speaking in Vancouver today, Finley slammed Eby for calling a by-election if he knew a potential provincial election was coming.
2: He could have called a general election, but instead he called a by-election, maybe just to keep me busy. And then when he saw that I was going to win it, maybe he's going to nullify it so that I don't have that win.
1: There are signs of more fractures in her party, with reports that some MLAs at a Wednesday night caucus meeting asked Finley to step down as leader. Finley says she's not going anywhere.
0: Coast weather.
1: In Harrison, Kitimat, a mix of sun and cloud, high of 18 degrees today. Could see rain tonight as you get down to a low of 10. That rain continues tomorrow with a high of 15, as well as Sunday also with a high of 15. In Prince Rupert, could see a little rain today with a high of 14. That risk increases tonight with a low of 11. Rain tomorrow with a high of 14, and on Sunday also with a high of 14. For Vista News, I'm Logan Flint.
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Whitesnake, here I go again on 99.1 Coast FM, Prince Rupert soundtrack. You're hanging out with Paula just after 7:37. And if it's your birthday today, happy birthday. You share the day with pop singer Alex Warren, who turns 26. You know, he was born in 2000, so he never has to do math to find out how old he is. Started out on TikTok with the group Hype House, but you might not have heard of him until 2025 when his song Ordinary became the global number one single, which helped him get the 2026 Grammy for Best New Artist. Jason Sudeikis turns 51 today. He's back this year as the lovable Ted Lasso in season 4. It's getting some mixed reviews out there. But before his football coaching role, Jason started out in improv comedy, eventually joining SNL. And then, as many SNL members do, making his way into reoccurring TV roles, comedies like 30 Rock, It's Always Sunny in Philadelphia, and Last Man on Earth. But you might also recognize him from his movie roles as well, like We Are the Millers and Horrible Bosses. I also particularly enjoyed Colossal, where he worked alongside Anne Hathaway. And finally, James Marsden turns 53 today. I specifically remember seeing him for the first time in Disney's Enchanted, not realizing that he was the same guy who plays Cyclops in the first few X-Men movies there. But he's also had other iconic roles in Anchorman 2. He is in all the Sonic the Hedgehog movies. I believe there is more of those coming up as well. And he's also in Jury Duty, a mockumentary series where he starred as a fictionalized version of himself. He got some Golden Globe nominations for that and Emmy as well. But I do appreciate that show. Very hilarious if you want to check out Jury Duty. Nothing else quite like it on TV. Alanis Morissette coming up. It's Ironic on Coast. If it's your birthday again, happy birthday.

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Finished listening to some Switchfoot, Meant to Live. If you haven't heard yet, municipal elections are coming up October 17th. And if you don't know who you're going to vote for yet, you might want to check out the Prince Rupert District Chamber of Commerce All Candidates Forum that they're going to be hosting. Will be at the Leicester Center on Tuesday, October 6th from 6:30 to 9 o'clock. It'll be an evening of questions, conversations, and an opportunity to hear directly from the candidates about the issues that matter to Prince Rupert. And I believe they do want some questions submitted to them. So you can email those questions to executive director@rupertchamber.ca if you have some questions that you want to go directly to those candidates. Again, that all forum happening Tuesday, October 6th, 6:30 to 9 at the Leicester Center. Getting back to the music, some April Wine for you. The whole world's going crazy on Coast.

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1: Good morning. I'm Logan Flint. A precautionary water quality advisory is now in effect in Kitimat as the community transitions to its upgraded water treatment plant. The district says the water is being treated and is potable, but the advisory is in place while laboratory testing confirms local water quality. Northern Health recommends children, seniors, and people with weakened immune systems drink boiled water for now. The advisory will remain in effect until another public notice is issued. Canada Post plans to move about 5,000 Prince Rupert addresses from door-to-door delivery to community mailboxes in 2027. The change will affect postal codes beginning with VJ8. Canada Post says the move is part of a plan to modernize the postal service, with community mailbox locations to be determined in a consultation with local officials. Prince Rupert is one of five communities added to the 2027 schedule alongside Cornwall and South Stormont in Ontario and Regina and Saskatoon in Saskatchewan. Residents will be notified ahead of the change. There is no blanket wildlife rehabilitation and release prohibition in effect for the Ominika region. That's according to the Ministry of Land, Water and Resource Stewardship in light of concerns brought up by the Northern Lights Wildlife Shelter. It says updates to the shelter's permit were made in May to emphasize the need for oversight of ungulate transfer in the region amid chronic wasting disease concerns in the province. The ministry adds approval for the capture of bear cubs requires approval with expert review and that they are assessed on a case-by-case decision based on various factors. It says staff sometimes have to make difficult decisions in their service, and any threats from the public directed towards them will not be tolerated. NBC Conservative leader Carrie Lynn Finley says her party is ready for a possible early election. That's despite ongoing divisions within the Conservative caucus that have led to 9 MLAs leaving. Questions are swirling around a possible snap election after Premier David Eby refused to rule it out in recent days. Finley is running for a legislature seat in an Abbotsford Mission by-election. Speaking in Vancouver today, Finley slammed Eby for calling a by-election if he knew a potential provincial election was coming.
2: He could have called a general election, but instead he called a by-election, maybe just to keep me busy. And then when he saw that I was going to win it, maybe he's going to nullify it so that I don't have that win.
1: There are signs of more fractures in her party, with reports that some MLAs at a Wednesday night caucus meeting asked Finley to step down as leader. Finley says she's not going anywhere.
0: Coast weather.
1: In Harrison, Kitimat, a mix of sun and cloud, high of 18 degrees today. Could see rain tonight as you get down to a low of 10. That rain continues tomorrow with a high of 15, as well as Sunday also with a high of 15. In Prince Rupert, could see a little rain today with a high of 14. That risk increases tonight with a low of 11. Rain tomorrow with a high of 14, and on Sunday also with a high of 14. For Vista News, I'm Logan Flint.
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Michael Jackson on Coast Mornings. You're hanging out with Paula just after 8 o'clock. It is 8:08 currently. Lots of great music coming up in this new hour. Brian Adams joining you on your drive to work this morning. Some Cake and Harlequin as well. Right now, Blinded by the Light. It's Manfred Mann's Earth Band. Stick around for the road and weather report coming up just before the 7:30 news.

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7: Reluctantly crouched at the starting line. Engines pumping and thumping in time. The green light flashes, the flags go up. Churning.

Take the Distance on 99.1 Coast FM, Prince Rupert. You're hanging out with Paula. It's just after 8:19, and you've made it to the road and weather report. 14 degrees and cloudy in Haida Gwaii this morning. Going to warm up to 16 today and mainly cloudy. 13 and a 30% chance of showers this evening. Turning to rain for Saturday and Sunday. High of 16 degrees over the 2 days. Looks like showers into the rest of next week. In Prince Rupert this morning, 8 degrees out there and some cloudy skies. Looks like the sun trying to come out just a little bit. 14 degrees this afternoon with a 30% chance of showers. 11 degrees tonight, 60% chance of showers. Turning to a few showers for Saturday, high of 14. 14 on Sunday as well with periods of rain. That rain continuing into next week. If you're heading out on the highway today, not much going on between Prince Rupert and Terrace or all the way out to Prince George, wherever you're heading. Just make sure you check drivebc.ca before you do go out. And time to start considering those winter tires. We are getting ever closer to October 1st, less than a couple weeks away. It is just a few Thursdays from now, October. So winter tires need to get on those cars.

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1: Good morning, I'm Logan Flint. A precautionary water quality advisory is now in effect in Kitimat as the community transitions to its upgraded water treatment plant. The district says the water is being treated and is potable, but the advisory is in place while laboratory testing confirms local water quality. Northern Health recommends children, seniors, and people with weakened immune systems drink boiled water for now. The advisory will remain in effect until another public notice is issued. Canada Post plans to move about 5,000 Prince Rupert addresses from door-to-door delivery to community mailboxes in 2027. The change will affect postal codes beginning with VJ8. Canada Post says the move is part of a plan to modernize the postal service with community mail mailbox locations to be determined in a consultation with local officials. Prince Rupert is one of five communities added to the 2027 schedule alongside Cornwall and South Stormont in Ontario and Regina and Saskatoon in Saskatchewan. Residents will be notified ahead of the change. There is no blanket wildlife rehabilitation and release prohibition in effect for the Ominika region. That's according to the Ministry of Land, Water and Resource Stewardship in light of concerns brought up by the Northern Lights Wildlife Shelter. It says updates to the shelter's permit were made in May to emphasize the need for oversight of ungulate transfer in the region amid chronic wasting disease concerns in the province. The ministry adds approval for the capture of bear cubs requires approval with expert review and that they are assessed on a case-by-case decision based on various factors. It says staff sometimes have to make difficult decisions in their service, and any threats from the public directed towards them will not be tolerated. NBC Conservative leader Carrie Lynn Finley says her party is ready for a possible early election. That's despite ongoing divisions within the Conservative caucus that have led to nine MLAs leaving. Questions are swirling around a possible snap election after Premier David Eby refused to rule it out in recent days. Finley is running for a legislature seat in an Abbotsford Mission by-election. Speaking in Vancouver today, Finley slammed Eby for calling a by-election if he knew a potential provincial election was coming.
2: He could have called a general election, but instead he called a by-election, maybe just to keep me busy. And then when he saw that I was going to win it, maybe he's going to nullify it so that I don't have that win.
1: There are signs of more fractures in her party, with reports that some MLAs at a Wednesday night caucus meeting asked Finley to step down as leader. Finley says she's not going anywhere.
0: Coast weather.
1: In Harrison, Kitimat, a mix of sun and cloud, high of 18 degrees today. Could see rain tonight as you get down to a low of 10. That rain continues tomorrow with a high of 15, as well as Sunday also with a high of 15. In Prince Rupert, could see a little rain today with a high of 14. That risk increases tonight with a low of 11. Rain tomorrow with a high of 14 and on Sunday also with a high of 14. For Vista News, I'm Logan Flint.
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You Two and Desire on 99.1 Coast FM, Prince Rupert soundtrack. You're hanging out with Paula, and this is the weird holiday of the day at 8:36. It's National Cheeseburger Day. If you want to make a cheeseburger a little healthier as well, why don't you try a cheeseburger salad today? I actually found a great recipe, tastebetterfromscratch.com, that I like to use. Cuts out the bun completely, just throw it on a bed of lettuce. Or, you know, I'm also not going to slam you for wanting to just eat a whole cheeseburger on the bun. There's so many great places in town to get one. Or the weather seems to be holding out as well today. Sun is shining out there so far. So maybe good day to take the chance, use up some of that last propane on your grill for the year. You know, I was thinking, who came up with a cheeseburger? You know, a hamburger derived from the Hamburg steak, which was ground meat and spiced up, not on a bun until you do throw it between some carbs and you get the hamburger. But who threw cheese on it? You know, it seems interesting, but you know, you don't put cheese on a regular steak, do you? Seems a little bit of a heresy there, putting some cheese on steak. Where's your favorite place to get a cheeseburger in Prince Rupert? Tell me all about it at 250-624-9686. Give them a shout out. First up, while I wait for your call, it's Ballad of Peter Pumpkinhead, Crash Test Dummies on Coast.

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You're hanging out with Paula at 8:46. Coming up after The Verve, this week in Rupert, you'll find out what's going on around town today and into this weekend. First, it's bittersweet. First, it's the Headpins, Don't It Make You Feel on Coast.

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Prince Rupert soundtrack. You're hanging out with Paula at 8:55, and this is This Week in Rupert. Today, Friday, September 18th, is Fun Friday at the swimming pool for youth age 13 to 18. 6 o'clock dinner in the viewing area and free swimming from 6:30 to 8:30. There's also karaoke at Port City Spirits starting at 9:30 tonight. On Saturday, it's the Food Symposium at Conrad School, where you'll be able to pick up fresh produce, get garden tours, and learn about local food initiatives from 1 to 4. Again, that's at Conrad School. It is a free community event. There's also a free family movie at the Lester Center, sponsored by Trigon, part of their fall movie series. This week's movie is Minions. Start time is 1 o'clock. There are free snacks. And Sunday is the Terry Fox Run, starting in front of Northern Savings Credit Union. Registration is at 12 o'clock. You can run at 1, head down early to High Five Grizz, play some games with Good Time Games, and have some delicious cookies. Free workshop for members of the Lester Center this Sunday. The workshop is combat, stage combat with Golden Triangle Fencing from 2 to 4. More music coming up for you on Coast. This has been This Week in Rupert. It's Triumph. Somebody's out there taking us into 9 o'clock.

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1: Good morning, I'm Logan Flint. A precautionary water quality advisory is now in effect in Kitimat as the community transitions to its upgraded water treatment plant. The district says the water is being treated and is potable, but the advisory is in place while laboratory testing confirms local water quality. Northern Health recommends children, seniors, and people with weakened immune systems drink boiled water for now. The advisory will remain in effect until another public notice is issued. Canada Post plans to move about 5,000 Prince Rupert addresses from door-to-door delivery to community mailboxes in 2027. The change will affect postal codes beginning with VJ8. Canada Post says the move is part of a plan to modernize the postal service, with community mailbox locations to be determined in a consultation with local officials. Prince Rupert is one of five communities added to the 2027 schedule alongside Cornwall and South Stormont in Ontario and Regina and Saskatoon in Saskatchewan. Residents will be notified ahead of the change. There is no blanket wildlife rehabilitation and release prohibition in effect for the Ominika region. That's according to the Ministry of Land, Water and Resource Stewardship in light of concerns brought up by the Northern Lights Wildlife Shelter. It says updates to the shelter's permit were made in May to emphasize the need for oversight of ungulate transfer in the region amid chronic wasting disease concerns in the province. The ministry adds approval for the capture of bear cubs requires approval with expert review, and that they are assessed on a case-by-case decision based on various factors. It says staff sometimes have to make difficult decisions in their service, and any threats from the public directed towards them will not be tolerated. NBC Conservative leader Carrie Lynn Finley says her party is ready for a possible early election. That's despite ongoing divisions within the Conservative caucus that have led to 9 MLAs leaving. Questions are swirling around a possible snap election after Premier David Eby refused to rule it out in recent days. Finley is running for a legislature seat in an Abbotsford Mission by-election. Speaking in Vancouver today, Finley slammed Eby for calling a by-election if he knew a potential provincial election was coming.
2: He could have called a general election, but instead he called a by-election, maybe just to keep me busy. And then when he saw that I was going to win it, maybe he's going to nullify it so that I don't have that win.
1: There are signs of more fractures in her party, with reports that some MLAs at a Wednesday night caucus meeting asked Finley to step down as leader. Finley says she's not going anywhere.
0: Coast weather.
1: In Harrison, Kitimat, a mix of sun and cloud, high of 18 degrees today. Could see rain tonight as you get down to a low of 10. That rain continues tomorrow with a high of 15, as well as Sunday also with a high of 15. In Prince Rupert, could see a little rain today with a high of 14. That risk increases tonight with a low of 11. Rain tomorrow with a high of 14, and on Sunday also with a high of 14. For Vista News, I'm Logan Flint.
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warning for us in Prince Rupert. Not to be expected. We're supposed to get a little bit of rain today, but hopefully we can enjoy this sun while we have it, because that rain's supposed to continue into the weekend and into next week. Aerosmith, Living on the Edge, brought us into 9 o'clock. It's 9:08 currently. We got one more hour of the show left together before you hang out with David for middays. And I have a lot of great music coming up as well to get you into your work day. Your last work day of the week, by the way. Yes, Friday, very exciting. Might be payday for you as well. Coming up with some Down With Webster, Avicii, and Nickelback for you as well. Right now, Blue Suede, Hooked on a Feeling on Coast.

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It's Coast FM's community calendar on Prince Rupert's soundtrack. Nickelback coming up with Photograph. Stick around for the entertainment update.

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Heaven is a Place on Earth on 99.1 Coast FM, Prince Rupert's soundtrack. You're hanging out with Paula at 9:32, and this is your entertainment update. For the first time in over 20 years, Madonna is returning to the Video Music Awards. She's going into the ceremony as the most nominated artist for her 80s dance album, Confessions 2. Those nominations include Video of the Year, Artist of the Year, and Song of the Year as well. Now, the last time she opened for the show back in 2003, she kissed Britney Spears and Christina Aguilera on stage. We'll see what kind of antics Madonna up to this time. And Millie Bobby Brown and her husband, Jake Bon Jovi, welcome their second baby together through adoption. They show the Bon Jovi, there's some footage showing Bon Jovi wearing a baby carrier on his chest while the couple walked alongside some alpacas in Italy. Now, this new arrival comes just 1 year after the couple announced that they adopted their first daughter back in August of 2025. Millie Bobby Brown recently shared the adoption was always part of her childhood dreams, noting she even pretended to adopt her baby dolls when she was 5 and 6 years old. She plans to carry her own children one day, but for now, Brown says adoption is love and adoption is forever. That's your entertainment update today. Coming up, some Chilliwack, it's crazy talk on

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Twist on 99.1 Coast FM, Prince Rupert's soundtrack. You're hanging out with Paula on Friday. It's 9:41. Now, you've heard that phrase, hindsight is 20/20. You probably should have volunteered a little bit earlier in the year with Prince Rupert's special events. And I just wanted to give them a shout out for this really cool volunteer appreciation giveaway that they are doing. They are giving away two sets of two tickets to see Bruno Mars live at BC Place in Vancouver on October 20th. And you can't enter it. You had to have volunteered at Prince Rupert Special Events Society within the last year and signed in and out of their volunteer sheet with a volunteer coordinator. Nothing else you have to do. So if you meet those criteria, you are already entered. They are going to draw for those winners on Monday, September 21st. So maybe, just maybe, you want to start volunteering around Prince Rupert, because you never know what kind of incentives are going to pop up. Again, that's Prince Rupert Special Events. And just a little hint for you, October is coming up, Halloween. They are going to be looking for Halloween Fest volunteers pretty quick here. More music. It's Our Lady Peace, Somewhere Out There on Coast.

Don't Fear the Reaper on 99.1 Coast FM, Prince Rupert's soundtrack. You've been hanging out with Paula on Coast Mornings from 6 to 10. We're at 9:55 currently. We are closing in on 10 o'clock, which does mean that that is a wrap for me today. Thank you for hanging out with me. Of course, I will be back on Monday with more laughs and local events. Don't forget, you can send me your birthdays or shout-outs on our Facebook page. And if you have a fun story, give me a call, 250-624-9686. I hope you have an amazing day today. Enjoy that sun that's out there. You know, we don't always get a lot of sun. It has been a pretty decent summer so far. It is going to be the last day of summer on Monday. Official last day of summer is September 21st this year. So take it in while you can. We are going to see a bit of rain next week. I'm leaving you with some Sarah McLachlan. It's Possession here on Coast as I trade off with David, who's going to take you into your Coast middays, into 10 o'clock, your lunch hour, and beyond.

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1: Good afternoon, I'm Ada McCloskey. The District of Kitimat has been recognized for its efforts to recruit and retain healthcare professionals. The district has received the BC Nurses Union's 2026 Healthcare Champion Award at the Union of BC Municipalities Convention in Vancouver. Kitimat launched its healthcare recruitment and retention program in 2025, offering financial incentives, housing assistance, professional development support, and retention incentives for healthcare workers. The district also hired a dedicated health recruitment coordinator and contributed $800,000 towards a new CT scanner at Kitimat General Hospital. BCNU President Adrian Gere says Kitimat listened to healthcare workers about the challenges they faced and put concrete measures in place to address them. Canada Post plans to move about 5,000 Prince Rupert addresses from door-to-door delivery to community mailboxes in 2027. The change will affect postal codes beginning with V8J. Canada Post says the move is part of a plan to modernize the postal service, with community mailbox locations to be determined in consultation with local officials. Prince Rupert is one of five communities added to the 2027 schedule, alongside Cornwall and South Stormont in Ontario, and Regina and Saskatoon in Saskatchewan. Residents will be notified ahead of the change. The Ambulance Paramedics of BC says the dismantling of the community paramedicine program will disproportionately impact the North. They allege BC Emergency Health Services has diverted funding from the program to the tune of $9 million. The union says 76 of 101 positions established across the province are currently unfilled. This includes places like McBride, Burns Lake, Hazleton, Dawson Creek, and Smithers. Spokesperson Ian Tate says they have been left in the dark as to what's going on.
2: We know the government has funded this program for many, many years, and now we're looking at $9 million per year has been diverted out of this program, and we don't know where it's went. This program was owed $9 million a year to fund it for those 70-some positions, and now that that's not there, we're at a real sticking point.
1: The Ambulance Paramedics of BC says BCEHS has recently proposed shifting the remaining community paramedics toward increased 911 response. The head of the Union of BC Municipalities says voters don't want a provincial election at the same time as local elections. Corey Ramsey says local officials are concerned about rumors that Premier David Eby may be preparing to call a snap election this fall, while municipal elections are already set for October 17th.
3: News feeds only have so much room. Newsrooms only have so much bandwidth. Overlapping elections will lead to less scrutiny, less accountability, and it's not in the public interest.
1: There has been speculation Eby could call an election to take advantage of disarray among the BC Conservative ranks. Eby has not confirmed any election call, but he didn't rule it out when asked directly this week.
0: Coast weather.
1: In Terrace and Kitimat, it's a mix of sun and cloud today, becoming cloudy this afternoon with a high of 18. Tonight, overcast with a low of 11. Over in Prince Rupert, it's mainly cloudy today with a 30% chance of showers and a high of 14. Tonight, cloudy with a few showers beginning near midnight and a low of 11. For Vista News, I'm Adam McCloskey.
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Sum 41 in Too Deep right here on the coast. I'm Steve Little. Coming up in just a minute, Florence and the Machine. But first, a classic from Rod Stewart. 1971 was his first number one. Maggie May, 99.1 FM, Prince Rupert.

Collective Soul at Precious Declaration at 221 on the coast. Coming up in a moment, City and Color. But first, it's Like a Prayer and Madonna on the coast.

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Life in the Fast Lane, right here on the coast. I'm Steve Little. Well, it seems a bus with too many passengers, a vehicle designed to carry only a couple dozen passengers, was caught transporting many times its legal limit. Police were shocked to find more than 60 people packed onto a bus that it was only licensed to carry 22. The bus had been modified with benches instead of seats. Lips of an Angel, here's Hinder. Coast.

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his brother down, Sam Roberts. The Digby Island Airport, 14 degrees with a high. Today we'll get up to 16 a little bit later, but cloudy skies will continue throughout the day. Here, 99.1, Prince Rupert.

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romantic traffic and the Spoons up on the summit. Before that, we had music from the Smashing Pumpkins, 1979. Still to come, some Green Day. But first, here's Supertramp on the coast.

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Blitz and Ballroom Blitz here on the coast. I'm Steve Little. Right now, out at the Dig Valland Airport, it's 16 degrees. Get a high of 16. Don't throw it. Today, mostly cloudy skies expected as well. Alanis Morissette coming up, but right now, Every Breath You Take and The Police on the coast.

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started and pink up here on the summit. 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It'll be a survey of how you share that with people. 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

Need you tonight in NXS 99.1. Prince Rupert. You know, 15% of us are not morning people. If you dread waking up in the morning, you're not alone. A survey of North Americans found out that 1 in 7 say that they're not morning people. How do we feel when we wake up in the morning? Well, first off, 37% of us said refreshed, opposed to 35% of us that said tired. Energized said 32%. Groggy said 31%. Happy said 28%. Peaceful, 26%. Excited, 25%. Moody, 23%. Grumpy, 19%. And 14% of us were angry when we got out of bed, at least until that cup of coffee. High Road Easy, Sash Jordan. Coast.

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1: Good afternoon. I'm Ada McCloskey. The BC Conservatives have ousted three caucus members amid ongoing internal party divisions that already led to nine MLAs quitting the caucus. BC Conservative leader Carrie Lynn Findlay says Claire Rattay, Trevor Halford, and John Rostad are no longer in the caucus. It comes after Rattay publicly criticized Findlay's leadership on social media. Rattay says that she was among 10 conservative MLAs who have asked Findlay to step aside as leader. She also disputes that Findlay has the ability to remove any caucus members. Halford has served as interim leader before Findlay was elected, and Rustad stepped down as leader in December. Findlay has refused calls for her to step down, saying she's not going anywhere. The District of Kitimat has been recognized for its efforts to recruit and retain healthcare professionals. The district has received the BC Nurses Union's 2026 Healthcare Champion Award at the Union of BC Municipalities Convention in Vancouver. Kitimat launched its healthcare recruitment and retention program in 2025, offering financial incentives, housing assistance, professional development support, and retention incentives for healthcare workers. The district also hired a dedicated health recruitment coordinator and contributed $800,000 toward a new CT scanner at Kitimat General Hospital. BCNU President Adrian Gear says Kitimat listened to healthcare workers about the challenges they faced and put concrete measures in place to address them. Peter Milibar is the new leader of Centre BC as a group of former BC Conservative MLAs joined forces with the party. Mike Bernier said Friday he is stepping aside as leader of Centre BC, saying it's the right thing to do. Centre BC goes from having zero sitting MLAs in the legislature to eight. The new members include Eleanor Sturco, who was booted from the Conservatives last fall. The seven other members, including Milibar, quit the Conservative caucus in recent weeks over frustrations with leader Carrie Lynn Findlay. BC is delaying the planned expansion of the provincial sales tax to professional services ranging from accounting to security. The changes were set to take place on October 1st. Premier David Eby says the PST on professional services won't be implemented until BC is no longer facing uncertainty from U.S. tariffs. Business and industry groups had called for a halt to the expansion, saying it would increase expenses during an already challenging time. The expansion was expected to increase the province's annual revenues by about $261 million this fiscal year, as the province forecasts a record $13.8 billion deficit. 76 communities across the province, including several in the north, are still without a community paramedic. That's according to the Ambulance Paramedics of BC, who are voicing their frustration towards BC Emergency Health Services over the lack of effort being put into the community paramedicine program. The union alleges $9 million in funding is being diverted per year and placed elsewhere. Spokesperson Ian Tate says some communities have had vacancies for as long as 2 years with no solution in sight.
2: We're already seeing the suffering happen. A lot of these positions have been empty for years, and we've been asking them, why are these not being posted? Why are these not being dealt with at the bargaining table? And it was just stonewall after stonewall, and we could tell they're up to something here. They have a vision, they have a plan, they clearly don't want us involved with it.
1: Some of the places in the north that are currently without a community paramedic include Vanderhoof, Quesnel, Fraser Lake, and Chetwynd.
0: Coast weather.
1: In Terrace and Kitimat, it's a mix of sun and cloud with a high of 18. Tonight, it's going to be overcast with a low of 11. Looking ahead to tomorrow, it'll be cloudy with a 60% chance of showers and a high of 15, followed by cloudy skies with a 60% chance of showers and a low of 10 tomorrow night. Over in Prince Rupert today, it's mainly cloudy with a 30% chance of showers and a high of 14. Tonight, cloudy with a few showers beginning near midnight and a low of 11. Tomorrow brings showers with a high of 14. Periods of rain and windy conditions move in tomorrow night with a low of 13. 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
0: 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Classic.

54-40 on the coast. I'm Steve Little. Well, it seems a healer who tried to cure patients with folk remedies was arrested for relieving them of their household goods as well. The 62-year-old woman claimed that she had supernatural powers and that her dreams could cure the sick. But she was arrested by police for allegedly conning patients out of their TVs and washing machines. In a raid of the healer's houses, police found dozens of new or barely used TVs, washing machines, refrigerators, and more. You're busted. Coast.

engines are burning. Midnight Oil, right here on the coast. It seems two men were called accusing the owner of a kennel where they worked of withholding their wages. When the responding officer said a report must first be filed with local labor authorities, the pair stopped police from leaving by closing the kennel gate. The two officers were forced to call for backup, and the employees were arrested. Can't detain the cops in a dog cage. Since you've been gone, Kelly Clarkson, Coast.

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9:30 at breakfast at Tiffany's. Well, recently on the internet, people were asked, comment on your hardest job. First comment, guy said, I was working at 7-Eleven, I was working late nights, and I was asked to train a new guy. At 3 a.m., the new guy and I are done training, and I started talking about life, and he told me how he missed his girlfriend. Well, I was giving him advice, telling him guys have to let go of their ego and pride and just talk. About 10 minutes after this, after playing therapist, the police come in and arrest the other employee that I was training. He'd held a gun to his girlfriend. Another one was, worked in a hotel for about 12 years, and a guy checked into a room and found a ferret. Now, he had the room for 3 days, and he just, you know, made friends with the ferret. As he was checking out, he took the ferret to the front desk. Other people living in the hotel claimed the ferret. They weren't supposed to have a pet in the room. The ferret had gotten away, and they didn't want to report it until they were desperate to get it back. And finally, worked for years and years at 7-Eleven. This is another 7-Eleven story. And I put in my 2 weeks notice. My last day, I see this little device that looked like a face. So I pressed it. Nothing happened. Just waited. All of a sudden, the parking lot was full of cops. It turned out it was a panic button. And all the years that I'd worked there, nobody had ever told me that that was the panic button. And there was a lot of police laughing. The guess who? On the coast.

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some Sugar on Me and Def Leppard right here on the coast. 4:41, couple more bad job stories from the internet include, I worked a single day at a home health company. It didn't stick because I didn't like the supervisor. He creeped me out. About 15 years later, I turn on the news and I see that the guy's been arrested for murder. Wow. Oh, here's one more. I worked at a plastics plant with an Elvis impersonator. He dressed and looked like Elvis 24 hours a day. Company said, no problem. That's all right. Kick It Out, coming up in just a minute. But first, Five Long Years and Colin James on the coast.

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1: Good afternoon. I'm Ada McCloskey. The BC Conservatives have ousted three caucus members amid ongoing internal party divisions that already led to nine MLAs quitting the caucus. BC Conservative leader Carrie Lynn Findlay says Claire Rattay, Trevor Halford, and John Rostad are no longer in the caucus. It comes after Rattay publicly criticized Findlay's leadership on social media. Rattay says that she was among 10 conservative MLAs who have asked Findlay to step aside as leader. She also disputes that Findlay has the ability to remove any caucus members. Halford has served as interim leader before Findlay was elected, and Rustad stepped down as leader in December. Findlay has refused calls for her to step down, saying she's not going anywhere. The District of Kitimat has been recognized for its efforts to recruit and retain healthcare professionals. The district has received the BC Nurses Union's 2026 Healthcare Champion Award at the Union of BC Municipalities Convention in Vancouver. Kitimat launched its healthcare recruitment and retention program in 2025, offering financial incentives, housing assistance, professional development support, and retention incentives for healthcare workers. The district also hired a dedicated health recruitment coordinator and contributed $800,000 toward a new CT scanner at Kitimat General Hospital. BCNU President Adrian Gear says Kitimat listened to healthcare workers